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Everything is in your mind. 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

0: vtedy, keď osamieva. 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
2: 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She on me. 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She a little freak. 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